0: 이적이 들리는 랄랄라 라디오 광고.
1: Most water-related accidents occur within the month of August, with the leading causes including flooding of infrastructure and drowning.
2: So here's a quick guide to prevent accidents. 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
1: Attempting a rescue with no equipment is too dangerous. Instead, in case of emergency, always call 119 first and look for a safety kit in the meantime.

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Good day, dear hearts of cuties, and thanks for joining us live on this beautiful Monday morning. I'm DJ producer EQ, and I am signing in. Nobody plans for a detour. The word detour itself sounds frustrating. It feels like a delay, a setback, or a roadblock between us and where we want to be. But life rarely goes exactly as planned. We often find ourselves taking unexpected turns, and how we accept them can make a full difference. Maybe a detour isn't the wrong road. Maybe it's simply a change of route, one that leads us somewhere better than we imagined. Sometimes the blessing is waiting on the road that we never planned to take. Let's start the week with the Chicago song, All Roads Lead to You.

Gloria Lynn Detour Ahead from the 1993 jazz album by this legendary American vocalist Gloria Lynn. No Detour Ahead. 스카프드른 낙타님께서 음악이 오늘 날씨 무드에 아주 딱이네요. Perfect kind of music for today's weather.

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1: The rainy season in Korea begins in late June and lasts a month until late July. Some regions get flooded during this time. This causes serious damage to numerous households and businesses nationwide. Here are some things you can do to minimize damages. When there's a forecast for heavy rain, check for evacuation shelters around you. Keep your radio, TV, and internet on for weather updates. If you live in lowlands or frequently flooded areas, prepare to evacuate. Keep these tips in mind and stay safe during the rainy season.

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I'm your PD, DJ EQ. 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Now, before moving any further into the day, let's see what the weather planned for us. Today, don't forget to grab your umbrella before heading out. A stationary front is bringing rain across the country. Radar shows a band of heavy rain stretching across central Korea this morning, with the Seoul metro area and the south Chungcheong expected to see intense downpours of up to 30 millimeters per hour through the morning. Rainfall totals could reach up to 80 millimeters in the capital region and south Chungcheong. Inland Gangwon, north Chungcheong, and north Gyeongsang can expect 20 to 60 millimeters, while most other areas will receive between 5 to 40. Meanwhile, where the rain eases in the south, the heat will quickly build back in. Heat advisories remain in effect across much of the southern, southern half of the country, and tropical night alerts are also in place for southern regions and Jeju, as overnight temperatures stay unusually warm. This afternoon, Seoul will reach around 28 degrees, while Ulsan is expected to climb to 33 degrees, making for hot and humid conditions. Looking ahead, this stationary front will continue to affect the Korean Peninsula throughout the week, bringing frequent rounds of rain. With more heavy downpours expected, be sure to stay weather aware and take extra care. 비가 많은 비가 또 예상되는 아침 또 계속해서 지속이 된다고 합니다. 확실한 이 장마 시즌에 돌입한 것 같습니다. 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Sometimes getting this backdo, which means that we have to go back one spot in the traditional play of 윷놀이. We take it as like a penalty. 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This is Lisa Loeb. The song is When It Rains.

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1: 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Although there are slight variations depending on the specific location, the rooms are generally equipped with the basic necessities. 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Both mothers and fathers can enter as long as they're accompanied by their child. 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

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People who stay indoors for a long time with air conditioners experience this. The symptoms are cold, headaches, muscle pains, fatigue, and digestive problems. It occurs because of temperature differences. However, it's hard for our bodies to adjust to the difference. When exposed to such conditions for a long time, our peripheral vessels shrink. This causes abnormalities in our blood circulation and autonomic nervous system. People with high blood pressure, diabetes, and arthritis easily experience this. Here are things you can do to prevent the symptoms. Our bodies can handle a temperature difference of 5 degrees Celsius. Make sure the difference between the outdoors and indoors is within that range. Be aware that it mustn't be more than 8 degrees maximum.

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During the hot summer, the chances of experiencing sunstroke or heat exhaustion increases as we are exposed to heat waves for extended periods. Stay hydrated by drinking water frequently and take saline supplements after heavy perspiration. On days with heat wave warnings, refrain from going outdoors in the afternoon when the sun is at its hottest. In the case of an emergency, quickly guide the patient to a shade or cooler area to lower their body temperature. The first step to a healthy summer is practicing life habits that prevent illnesses caused by the heat.

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1: 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The kit should include painkillers, cold and flu medication, adhesive and cotton bandages, antibacterial ointment or powder, bug spray, and any personal medication. 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

0: 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Cotton swabs will also come in handy. Be ready and be safe.
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0: As we head into monsoon season, this is a timely reminder to be on guard for landslides.
1: Landslides generally happen where they have occurred in the past. Learn about risks related to the areas you'll be traveling in. And when passing through, listen for indicative sounds like boulders knocking together or trees crackling.
0: Keep in mind that areas burned by forest fires and with heavily saturated grounds are more susceptible to mudflows. Flowing water is often a precursor, so keep an eye out for this as well.
1: If you ever find yourself in a landslide, report it immediately to 042-481-411.

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Welcome to your daily Kickstarter Morning Groove. It is amazing how one small mistake can suddenly make us question everything. You make one mistake at work and somehow your brain starts whispering, maybe I'm just not good at this. But the moment we lose confidence, we don't just feel worse. We often perform worse too. When we shrink ourselves, it's harder to focus, harder to think clearly, and even simple things start to feel very difficult. Confidence isn't about pretending that you're perfect. It is simply believing that you're capable of trying again. Sometimes, "It's okay, I'll do better next time," is all your brain needs to get back to work. So today, don't let one mistake decide what you're capable of. Stand a little taller, trust yourself a little more, and give your best a chance to show up.

It is the 20th of July, Monday morning. You're listening to Morning Groove and I'm Summer. Here is a quick look at today's weather. Today, rain is expected in many parts of the country as a stationary front continues to influence the weather. Rainfall amounts are expected to reach 20 to 60 millimeters in Seoul, Incheon, and Gyeonggi province. Daejeon, Sejong, Chungnam, and Chungbuk could see 20 to 80 millimeters, while Daegu and southern Gyeongbuk are forecast to receive 5 to 40 millimeters. Some areas may experience heavy downpours accompanied by strong winds, thunder, and lightning. So if you're heading outdoors, please be extra cautious and keep an eye on the weather. Temperatures will remain near or slightly above the seasonal average over the next few days. Despite the rain, hot and humid conditions will continue. Heat advisories remain in effect for parts of the Chungcheong region, southern Korea, and Jeju Island, and most areas across the country will see feels-like temperatures hovering around 31 degrees Celsius. Morning lows will range from 22 to 26 degrees Celsius, while afternoon highs are expected to reach 26 to 33 degrees Celsius. For today's highs, we're looking at 28 degrees Celsius in Seoul, 30 degrees Celsius in Chuncheon, 31 degrees Celsius in Daejeon, 32 degrees Celsius in Jeonju, and 30 degrees Celsius in Busan. Current temperature outside of our Sangam studio, it is 23.8 degrees Celsius. If you're heading out today, don't forget your umbrella and be prepared for both sudden downpours and muggy conditions. We're live today, everyone, so that means you can always leave in your messages so that I can read them and introduce them in our show. 우리 출석 체크 보내주시고 계신 상미님, and also hello, Ben Spurl, Morning Groover. Welcome to the program. How are you all getting your day?

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1: Reckless driving is a serious traffic offense involving a willful disregard for the safety of persons and property. Ignoring traffic lights, crossing lanes, making illegal U-turns, going over the speed limit, and accelerating dangerously are all considered as reckless driving. Reckless driving is punished by law, and violators face up to 1 year in prison as well as a 5 million won fine. When convicted of reckless driving, may also be prohibited from driving a motor vehicle for a period not exceeding a year. Let this be a reminder to stay safe and mindful of the safety of others while on the road.

0: Most water-related accidents occur within the month of August, with the leading causes including flooding of infrastructure and drowning.
1: So here's a quick guide to prevent accidents. First,
0: always perform some kind of warm-up exercise before going in the water.
1: After spending a long time in the water, keep warm and get plenty of rest. It's always a good idea to wear a life jacket and stay away from deep areas.
0: Attempting a rescue with no equipment is too dangerous. Instead, in case of emergency, always call 119 first and look for a safety kit in the meantime.

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Our regular program is aired every Monday to Friday from 7 to 9 a.m. If you have any comments and suggestions for our show, send us an email to morninggroove.tbs@gmail.com or send us a text message during the show to sharp 1013 for 51 or 101 for longer messages.

Amplify. Morning groove, get in the groove. Let summer feed it energy soon. Let's bring you joy, get ready for it. On Monday, on Tuesday, on Wednesday, on Thursday, on Friday. Every morning at 7 o'clock, let summer be your morning friend. Morning groove, got the groove. Morning groove, got the groove. Yeah.

And now here is a rundown of today's news headlines. More than 48 hours after a massive fire broke out at a Coupang Logistics Center in Incheon, firefighters are still battling the blaze. Authorities say it could take considerable time to fully extinguish the fire, while nearby schools and daycare centers have been closed and residents have been urged to stay indoors because of thick smoke. Heavy rain has battered the country for 3 days, with more than 200 millimeters falling in parts of North Gyeongsang Province and nearly 200 millimeters in parts of Gyeonggi Province. Although the rain has eased for now, showers are expected to continue on and off through the week. Authorities are urging people to avoid unstable slopes and retaining walls and to check drainage systems as the ground remains saturated. Spain captured the 2026 FIFA World Cup title, defeating Argentina in extra time in the final at New York New Jersey Stadium. Ferran Torres scored the winning goal late in extra time, securing Spain's second World Cup crown and its first since 2010. The thrilling final also featured a star-studded halftime show, with BTS taking the stage for the third performance. The K-pop superstars energized the crowd with their global hit Dynamite. That was your hourly news update. 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

Let's go. That was Shakira, Burna Boy, Die Die, another World Cup song for this year, actually 2026. Can you guys believe that the World Cup is now over? I mean, 우리 한국이랑 체코전 우리가 이겼을 때가 벌써 한 달 반? 뭐 이 정도 시간이 흘렀는데 time is running just way too fast. It's over now. This global festival is over now. Yeah, congratulations once again, Spain. 우리 코코님께서 꺄! 춤

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1: On this Seoul Smarts, first aid kits. 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For a peace of mind, keep a first aid kit ready at all times. The kit should include painkillers, cold and flu medication, adhesive and cotton bandages, antibacterial ointment or powder, bug spray, and any personal medication. 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If you have a baby or young child in the family, it's a good idea to keep a thermometer ready to check if they have a fever. Cotton swabs will also come in handy. Be ready and be safe.
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1: Landslides generally happen where they have occurred in the past. Learn about risks related to the areas you'll be traveling in. And when passing through, listen for indicative sounds like boulders knocking together or trees crackling.
0: Keep in mind that areas burned by forest fires and with heavily saturated grounds are more susceptible to mudflows. Flowing water is often a precursor, so keep an eye out for this as well.
1: If you ever find yourself in a landslide, report it immediately to 042-481-4111.

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Yo, yo, it's time for Lyrics Gone Wrong, everyone. A little game where hit songs are brought to life by unexpected alter ego or maybe our special guest, should I put it that way. The lyrics stay the same, but the delivery would be kind of out of control. 오늘도 부캐 게스트가 등장을 해서 여러분들께

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So yes, from now on, today's secret character guest will read out the lyric of the song for you. And they won't be read normally. Our guest will deliver them in their own unique style and personality. And your mission is to listen carefully and guess the song title. Easy peasy. Just guess the song title and boom, you're done. So let's go, everyone. Okay, so today we have hired a special guest. Do you guys know Sam Hemington? Sam Hemington? Sam Hemington 아시죠? Sam Hemington 말고. Sam Hemington의 사촌 사만타라고 있어요. So we have hired Sam Hemington's cousin Samantha, who will be reading the lyrics for us. Obviously, I guess they are Australians. 그쵸? 이제 Sam Hemington이 호주 분이시니까 이 사만타도 아마 호주 분이실 거예요. So Sam Hemington's cousin Samantha will be reading out the lyrics for you. So listen carefully, everyone. Hello, Samantha. Welcome to Morning Groove. Let's go. G'day, Morning Groove. G'day, mate. Got a new life, mate. No worries. You would hardly recognize me. I'm so glad. Fair dinkum. How could a person like me care for ya? Cricky. Why do I bother when you're not the one for me? Ah, too easy, mate. What do you reckon? That's enough, huh? Mate, I saw the sign. Yes, I saw the sign, mate. Yes, from Australia. Oh, yeah, I saw the sign. And it opened up my eyes. I saw the sign, mate. G'day, mate, I saw the sign. Life is demanding without understanding, but good on ya. I saw the sign, mate. And it opened up my eyes. Fair dinkum. I saw the sign. No one's gonna drag you up, mate, to get up into the light where you belong, mate. But where do you belong, mate? I saw the sign. Cheers, mate. G'day. Very questionable. By the way, to give you guys a little information, 박은혜 팀장님 has an experience of living in Australia. So, 10점 만점에 몇 점? 밖에서, 우, 막 이러고 계세요. 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So, to repeat what Samantha said, she was keep going on and on about saying, I saw the sign, mate. I saw the sign, mate. 자꾸 이렇게 얘기를 했는데, 이 노래 제목이 무엇일까요, 여러분들? 정답, 문자번호, 샵1013으로 한번 보내주세요. 짧은 문자 50원, 긴 문자는 100원입니다. So, what is the title of this song? You know, the lyrics read by our Samantha from Australia. 문자번호 샵1013으로 보내주시고, leave your comments for free if you're tuning in on our TBS EFM's YouTube live stream. To give you guys an extra hint, we're gonna have a listen to a song. 여러분들에게 힌트곡도 나갈게요.

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1: Summer is the season of air conditioning-itis. People who stay indoors for a long time with air conditioners experience this. The symptoms are cold, headaches, muscle pains, fatigue, and digestive problems. It occurs because of temperature differences. However, it's hard for our bodies to adjust to the difference. When exposed to such conditions for a long time, our peripheral vessels shrink. This causes abnormalities in our blood circulation and autonomic nervous system. People with high blood pressure, diabetes, and arthritis easily experience this. Here are things you can do to prevent the symptoms. Our bodies can handle a temperature difference of 5 degrees Celsius. Make sure the difference between the outdoors and indoors is within that range. Be aware that it mustn't be more than 8 degrees maximum.

0: As we head into monsoon season, this is a timely reminder to be on guard for landslides.
1: Landslides generally happen where they have occurred in the past. Learn about risks related to the areas you'll be traveling in. And when passing through, listen for indicative sounds like boulders knocking together or trees crackling.
0: Keep in mind that areas burned by forest fires and with heavily saturated grounds are more susceptible to mudflows. Flowing water is often a precursor, so keep an eye out for this as well.
1: If you ever find yourself in a landslide, report it immediately to 042-481-4444.

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time for a quick roundup of today's top news stories. More than 48 hours after a massive fire broke out at a Coupang Logistics Center in Incheon, firefighters are still battling the blaze. Authorities say it could take considerable time to fully extinguish the fire, while nearby schools and daycare centers have been closed and residents have been urged to stay indoors because of thick smoke. Heavy rain has battered the country for 3 days, with more than 200 millimeters falling in parts of North Gyeongsang Province and nearly 200 millimeters in parts of Gyeonggi Province. Although the rain has eased for now, showers are expected to continue on and off through the week. Authorities are urging people to avoid unstable slopes and retaining walls and to check drainage systems as the ground remains saturated. Spain captured the 2026 FIFA World Cup title, defeating Argentina in extra time in the final at New York, New Jersey Stadium. Ferran Torres scored the winning goal late in extra time, securing Spain's second World Cup crown and its first since 2010. The thrilling final also featured a star-studded halftime show, with BTS taking the stage for the third performance. The K-pop superstars energized the crowd with their global hit, Dynamite. That was your hourly news update. 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

It is the 20th of July, Monday morning, everyone. This is Summer, ready to guide you through today's weather forecast. A stationary front will bring rain to many parts of the country today. Rainfall amounts are expected to reach 20 to 60 millimeters in Seoul, Incheon, and Gyeonggi province. 대전, 세종, 충남, and 충북 could see 20 to 80 millimeters, while Daegu and southern Gyeongbuk are forecast to receive 5 to 40 millimeters. Some areas may experience heavy downpours accompanied by strong winds, thunder, and lightning. So if you're heading outdoors, please be extra cautious and keep an eye on the weather. Temperatures will remain near or slightly above the seasonal average over the next few days. Despite the rain, hot and humid conditions will continue. Heat advisories remain in effect for parts of the Chungcheong region and Jeju Island, and most areas across the country will see feels-like temperatures hovering around 31 degrees Celsius. For today's highs, we're looking at 28 degrees Celsius in Seoul, 30 degrees Celsius in Chungcheong, 31 degrees Celsius in Daejeon, 32 degrees Celsius in Jeonju, and 30 degrees Celsius in Busan. Current temperature outside of our Sangam studio, it is 23.9 degrees Celsius. Be ready for sudden showers and sticky conditions if you're out and about today. Stay cool and stay safe, everyone. So, morning groovers, do you guys ever feel nervous? Which moment and how do you react? 우리 체육 부장님께서는요, 긴장을 잘 하는 편은 아니지만 무서운 거 타기 전에 긴장해서 말이 엄청 많아집니다. 노홍철님, 저리 가라는 말 논스톱이라고 해주셨는데 I don't usually get nervous, but right before going on a scary ride, I get so tense that I start talking non-stop. I could probably give 노홍철 a run for his money, and I would usually avoid scary rides altogether though. 무서운 거 타면은 오, 올라간다, 올라. 아, 나 몰라. 엄마 살려줘. 엄마 살려줘. 올라간다, 올라간다. 와, 나 몰라. 사랑해요. 막 이러면서 막 얘기하실 것 같은데 저도 그래요. 막 자이언트 드롭인가? 그거 막 이렇게 올라갈 때 되게 느리게 느껴지나요? 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Hello, Benny, tuning in from the Philippines. When I'm nervous, I'm going to be calm most of the time. Okay, so try to put

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1: On this Seoul Smarts, first aid kits. 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For a peace of mind, keep a first aid kit ready at all times. The kit should include painkillers, cold and flu medication, adhesive and cotton bandages, antibacterial ointment or powder, bug spray, and any personal medication. 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If you have a baby or young child in the family, it's a good idea to keep a thermometer ready to check if they have a fever. Cotton swabs will also come in handy. Be ready and be safe.
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It's because the usage of electricity spikes. Also, when power sockets are overloaded, the dangers of fires increase. Humidity in a long rainy season cause electric leakages and electrocutions, too. 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
1: During the hot summer, the chances of experiencing sunstroke or heat exhaustion increases as we are exposed to heat waves for extended periods. Stay hydrated by drinking water frequently and take saline supplements after heavy perspiration. On days with heat wave warnings, refrain from going outdoors in the afternoon when the sun is at its hottest. In the case of an emergency, quickly guide the patient to a shade or cooler area to lower their body temperature. The first step to a healthy summer is practicing life habits that prevent illnesses caused by the heat.

Reckless driving is a serious traffic offense involving a willful disregard for the safety of persons and property. Ignoring traffic lights, crossing lanes, making illegal U-turns, going over the speed limit, and accelerating dangerously are all considered as reckless driving. Reckless driving is punished by law, and violators face up to 1 year in prison as well as a 5 million won fine. When convicted of reckless driving, may also be prohibited from driving a motor vehicle for a period not exceeding a year. Let this be a reminder to stay safe and mindful of the safety of others while on the road.

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1: On this Seoul Smarts emergency ready app. While residing in Korea, you may face various emergency situations. 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

0: They say a typhoon will hit us soon. Are you prepared to survive through it?
1: Yes, I've got my radio, TV, phone, all set up to keep in touch with my friends and family.
0: What about your shop? Did you tie your sign? What about your windows?
1: All done. But I have to check the roof, though. The wind might blow it away.
0: Good. I think I'll have to check my drains at home when I get there to see if any of them is clogged.
1: Don't forget your car, too. 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
0: Speaking of lowlands, did you get your place prepped? It has a basement parking lot, right? You should make sure it doesn't get flooded.
1: Sure, I think that's about everything. Let's stay safe this season.

Good day, dear hearts of cuties, and thanks for joining us live on this beautiful Monday morning. I am DJ producer EQ, and I am signing in. Nobody plans for a detour. The word detour itself sounds frustrating. It feels like a delay, a setback, or roadblock between us and where we want to be. But life rarely goes exactly as planned. We often find ourselves taking unexpected turns, and how we accept them can make a full difference. Maybe a detour isn't the wrong road. Maybe it's simply a change of route, one that leads us somewhere better than we imagined. Sometimes the blessing is waiting on the road that we never planned to take. Let's start the week with the Chicago song, All Roads Lead to You.

Chicago. All roads lead to you to get us started on the first broadcast of the week. Good morning, everybody, and welcome in. 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Today is Monday, July 20th, and the time is almost 10:06. I'm your host and the producer, EQ. 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And we are live on YouTube as well. 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And if you want to join the conversation, you can come to our Kakao open chatting room, which you can find by searching 101.2, 101.3 under open chatting channel on your Kakao app. Please come in and say hi and drop a thought. Share your morning with us. And we always love hearing your voice in the mix. And if you missed the live show, don't worry, because we have a couple of reruns. First one at 6 p.m. and the second one at 2 a.m. the morning after. So hope you had a good weekend, everybody. 우리 큐티님들, 축구 좋아하시는 큐티님들께서 제니님 또 상민님 채팅방에 그 월드컵 소식을 남겨주셨네요. 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

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Perfect kind of music for today's weather. Glad you enjoyed it. You know, I do my music selection when I come to work every morning. 사실 그래서 이런 이유에서 보통 이제 선곡을 그날 당일에만 하거든요.

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1: Most water-related accidents occur within the month of August, with the leading causes including flooding of infrastructure and drowning.
2: So here's a quick guide to prevent accidents. First,
1: always perform some kind of warm-up exercise before going in the water.
2: After spending a long time in the water, keep warm and get plenty of rest. It's always a good idea to wear a life jacket and stay away from deep areas.
1: Attempting a rescue with no equipment is too dangerous. Instead, in case of emergency, always call 119 first and look for a safety kit in the meantime.

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1: 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Now, before moving any further into the day, let's see what the weather planned for us. Today, don't forget to grab your umbrella before heading out. A stationary front is bringing rain across the country. Radar shows a band of heavy rain stretching across central Korea this morning, with the Seoul metro area and the south Chungcheong expected to see intense downpours of up to 30 millimeters per hour through the morning. Rainfall totals could reach up to 80 millimeters in the capital region and south Chungcheong. Inland Gangwon, north Chungcheong, and north Gyeongsang can expect 20 to 60 millimeters, while most other areas will receive between 5 to 40. Meanwhile, where the rain eases in the south, the heat will quickly build back in. Heat advisories remain in effect across much of the southern half of the country, and tropical night alerts are also in place for southern regions and Jeju, as overnight temperatures stay unusually warm. This afternoon, Seoul will reach around 28 degrees, while Ulsan is expected to climb to 33 degrees, making for hot and humid conditions. Looking ahead, this stationary front will continue to affect the Korean Peninsula throughout the week, bringing frequent rounds of rain, with more heavy downpours expected.

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number two begins right now. I'm your producer and the DJ EQ. 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You're always welcome there. Come say hello and share your thoughts or simply spend part of your morning with our program and our wonderful listeners. 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Lives detours. We've been hearing some very romantic detour stories as well as about getting old and very diverse stories. And here's another one from 5750님. 저는 대학교 입학할 때 두 학교를 두고 마지막까지 고민을 했어요. 학교로는 1번 학교가, 전공으로는 2번 학교가 더 마음에 들었는데 20년, 30년 후에 너의 모습을 상상해 볼래? 라는 엄마의 제안에 따라 2번 학교를 선택하게 되었습니다. So when I was choosing a university, I went back and forth between two schools until the last minute. School number one, I liked more for the reputation and...

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I'm driving to work in the rain and my mind is just as full as the skies, you know, pouring down. 그렇군요. 어떤 복잡한 심경이실지 제가 I can't quite fathom, you know, what you're going through in your on your mind, but I'm sure that you're I hope you feel fine. You feel better by listening to this song. 곡을 함께 신청을 해 주셨는데요. 또 그렇게 생각할 기회가 필요한 것 같습니다. I think in a relationship, right? 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Slow Dancing in the Burning Room.

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1: The rainy season in Korea begins in late June and lasts a month until late July. Some regions get flooded during this time. This causes serious damage to numerous households and businesses nationwide. Here are some things you can do to minimize damages. When there's a forecast for heavy rain, check for evacuation shelters around you. Keep your radio, TV, and internet on for weather updates. If you live in lowlands or frequently flooded areas, prepare to evacuate. Keep these tips in mind and stay safe during the rainy season.

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Slippery roads make it hard for you to operate your handle and brakes. 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You might experience condensation as well. 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It'll clear out the condensation instantly and you'll be able to see better. Remember these simple tips and drive safely.

0: Prince, I Wanna Be Your Lover, Falsetto 특집. I probably will continue because the falsetto style would move on to the, you know, 90s and 2000s. And now falsetto, 이 falsetto가 없으면 지금 이제 가수들은 노래를 거의 못할 정도로 많이 사용이 되고 있죠. 그래서 마지막 곡으로는 마이클 잭슨 역시 프린스와 양대 산맥이죠. 팔세토에 있어서도 준비했습니다. 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So I was about to head to hospital today, but then I made a sudden detour, time for meditation and a rest instead. Sounds like a good plan. 감사드리고요. Kitty님s, 그럼 오늘도 stay cute all day and every day. EQ is out of here, leaving you with Michael Jackson, the king of falsetto. Don't stop till you get enough.
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1: 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Each has a diaper changing station, a microwave, a breastfeeding chair, and more installed. 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Both mothers and fathers can enter as long as they're accompanied by their child. 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

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People who stay indoors for a long time with air conditioners experience this. The symptoms are cold, headaches, muscle pains, fatigue, and digestive problems. It occurs because of temperature differences. However, it's hard

our bodies to adjust to the difference. When exposed to such conditions for a long time, our peripheral vessels shrink. This causes abnormalities in our blood circulation and autonomic nervous system. People with high blood pressure, diabetes, and arthritis easily experience this. Here are things you can do to prevent the symptoms. Our bodies can handle a temperature difference of 5 degrees Celsius. Make sure the difference between the outdoors and indoors is within that range. Be aware that it mustn't be more than 8 degrees maximum.

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Welcome to your daily Kickstarter Morning Groove. It is amazing how one small mistake can suddenly make us question everything. You make one mistake at work and somehow your brain starts whispering, maybe I'm just not good at this. But the moment we lose confidence, we don't just feel worse. We often perform worse too. When we shrink ourselves, it's harder to focus, harder to think clearly, and even simple things start to feel very difficult. Confidence isn't about pretending that you're perfect. It is simply believing that you're capable of trying again. Sometimes, "It's okay, I'll do better next time," is all your brain needs to get back to work. So today, don't let one mistake decide what you're capable of. Stand a little taller, trust yourself a little more, and give your best a chance to show up.

It is the 20th of July, Monday morning. You're listening to Morning Groove and I'm Summer. Here is a quick look at today's weather. Today, rain is expected in many parts of the country as a stationary front continues to influence the weather. Rainfall amounts are expected to reach 20 to 60 millimeters in Seoul, Incheon, and Gyeonggi province. 대전, 세종, 충남, and Chungbuk could see 20 to 80 millimeters, while Daegu and southern Gyeongbuk are forecast to receive 5 to 40 millimeters. Some areas may experience heavy downpours accompanied by strong winds, thunder, and lightning. So if you're heading outdoors, please be extra cautious and keep an eye on the weather. Temperatures will remain near or slightly above the seasonal average over the next few days. Despite the rain, hot and humid conditions will continue. Heat advisories remain in effect for parts of the Chungcheong region, southern Korea, and Jeju Island, and most areas across the country will see feels-like temperatures hovering around 31 degrees Celsius. Morning lows will range from 22 to 26 degrees Celsius, while afternoon highs are expected to reach 26 to 33 degrees Celsius. For today's highs, we're looking at 28 degrees Celsius in Seoul, 30 degrees Celsius in Chuncheon, 31 degrees Celsius in Daejeon, 32 degrees Celsius in Jeonju, and 30 degrees Celsius in Busan. Current temperature outside of our Sangam studio, it is 23.8 degrees Celsius. If you're heading out today, don't forget your umbrella and be prepared for both sudden downpours and muggy conditions. We're live today, everyone, so that means you can always leave in your messages so that I can read them and introduce them in our show. 우리 출석 체크 보내주시고 계신 상민님, and also hello, Ben Spurl, Morning Groover. Welcome to the program. How are you all getting your days started? It is raining today, a lot, pouring raining, at least on my way to work. It was raining a lot, and it was really hard for me.

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Summer is the season of air conditioning-itis. People who stay indoors for a long time with air conditioners experience this. The symptoms are cold, headaches, muscle pains, fatigue, and digestive problems. It occurs because of temperature differences. However, it's hard for our bodies to adjust to the difference. When exposed to such conditions for a long time, our peripheral vessels shrink. This causes abnormalities in our blood circulation and autonomic nervous system. People with high blood pressure, diabetes, and arthritis easily experience this. Here are things you can do to prevent the symptoms. Our bodies can handle a temperature difference of 5 degrees Celsius. Make sure the difference between the outdoors and indoors is within that range. Be aware that it mustn't be more than 8 degrees maximum.

0: As we head into monsoon season, this is a timely reminder to be on guard for landslides.
1: Landslides generally happen where they have occurred in the past. Learn about risks related to the areas you'll be traveling in. And when passing through, listen for indicative sounds like boulders knocking together or trees crackling.
0: Keep in mind that areas burned by forest fires and with heavily saturated grounds are more susceptible to mudflows. Flowing water is often a precursor, so keep an eye out for this as well.
1: If you ever find yourself in a landslide, report it immediately to 042-481-411.

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Enjoy, get ready for it. On Monday, on Tuesday, on Wednesday, on Thursday, on Friday. Every morning at 7 o'clock, let summer be your morning friend. Morning Groove, got the groove. Morning Groove, got the groove. Yeah.

And now here is a rundown of today's news headlines. More than 48 hours after a massive fire broke out at a Coupang Logistics Center in Incheon, firefighters are still battling the blaze. Authorities say it could take considerable time to fully extinguish the fire, while nearby schools and daycare centers have been closed and residents have been urged to stay indoors because of thick smoke. Heavy rain has battered the country for 3 days, with more than 200 millimeters falling in parts of North Gyeongsang Province and nearly 200 millimeters in parts of Gyeonggi Province. Although the rain has eased for now, showers are expected to continue on and off through the week. Authorities are urging people to avoid unstable slopes and retaining walls and to check drainage systems as the ground remains saturated. Spain captured the 2026 FIFA World Cup title, defeating Argentina in extra time in the final at New York New Jersey Stadium. Ferran Torres scored the winning goal late in extra time, securing Spain's second World Cup crown and its first since 2010. The thrilling final also featured a star-studded halftime show, with BTS taking the stage for the third performance. The K-pop superstars energized the crowd with their global hit Dynamite. That was your hourly news update. 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
1: On this Seoul Smarts, first aid kits. It's summer, which means it's vacation season, but it also means there's an increased chance of illness and injury. For a peace of mind, keep a first aid kit ready at all times. The kit should include painkillers, cold and flu medication, adhesive and cotton bandages, antibacterial ointment or powder, bug spray, and any personal medication. 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If you have a baby or young child in the family, it's a good idea to keep a thermometer ready to check if they have a fever. Cotton swabs will also come in handy. Be ready and be safe.
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It's because the usage of electricity spikes. Also, when power sockets are overloaded, the dangers of fires increase. Humidity in a long rainy season cause electric leakages and electrocutions, too. 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

0: Yo, yo, it's time for Lyrics Gone Wrong, everyone. A little game where hit songs are brought to life by unexpected alter ego or maybe our special guest, should I put it that way. The lyrics stay the same, but the delivery would be kind of out of control. 오늘도 부캐 게스트가 등장을 해서 여러분들께 노래 가사를 열심히 낭독해 드릴 거예요. 오늘의 우리 출연자가 자신의 말투로 열심히 읽어 드릴 테니까 여러분들은 어떻게 하셔야겠어요? 맞아요, 맞아요. 낭독을 잘 듣고 아, 이 노래 제목 이거구나 하고 정답을 맞히고 보내주시면 되겠습니다. So yes, from now on, today's secret character guest will read out the lyrics, lyric of the song for you. And they won't be read normally. Our guest will deliver them in their own unique style and personality, and your mission is to listen carefully and guess the song title. Easy peasy. Just guess the song title and boom, you're done. So let's go, everyone. Okay, so today we have hired a special guest. Do you guys know Sam Hemington? Sam Hemington? Sam Hemington 아시죠? Sam Hemington 말고 Sam Hemington의 사촌 Samantha라고 있어요. So we have hired Sam Hemington's cousin Samantha, who will be reading the lyrics for us. Obviously, I guess they are Australians. 그쵸? 이제 Sam Hemington이 호주 분이시니까 이 Samantha도 아마 호주 분이실 거예요. So Sam Hemington's cousin Samantha will be reading out the lyrics for you. So listen carefully, everyone. Hello, Samantha. Welcome to Morning Groove. Let's go. G'day, Morning Groove. G'day, mate. Got a new life, mate. No worries. You would hardly recognize me. I'm so glad. Fair dinkum. How could a person like me care for ya? Crick, eh? Why do I bother when you're not the one for me? Ah, too easy, mate. What do you reckon? That's enough, huh? Mate, I saw the sign. Yes, I saw the sign, mate. Yes, from Australia. Oh, yeah, I saw the sign. And it opened up my eyes. I saw the sign, mate. Good eye, mate. I saw the sign. Life is demanding without understanding. But good on ya. I saw the sign, mate. And it opened up my eyes. Fair dinkum. I saw the sign. No one's gonna drag you up, mate. To get up into the light where you belong, mate. But where do you belong, mate? I saw the sign. Cheers, mate. Good eye.
1: Very questionable.
0: By the way, to give you guys a little information, 박은혜 팀장님 has an experience of living in Australia. 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So to repeat what Samantha said, she was keep going on and on about saying, I saw the sign, mate. 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So what is the title of this song? You know, the lyrics read by our Samantha from Australia. 문자번호 샵1013으로 보내주시고 leave your comments for free if you're tuning in on our TBS EFM's YouTube live stream. To give you guys an extra hint, we're gonna have a listen to a song. 여러분들에게 힌트곡도 나갈게요.

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1: During the hot summer, the chances of experiencing sunstroke or heat exhaustion increases as we are exposed to heat waves for extended periods. Stay hydrated by drinking water frequently and take saline supplements after heavy perspiration. On days with heat wave warnings, refrain from going outdoors in the afternoon when the sun is at its hottest. In the case of an emergency, quickly guide the patient to a shade or cooler area to lower their body temperature. The first step to a healthy summer is practicing life habits that prevent illnesses caused by the heat.

Reckless driving is a serious traffic offense involving a willful disregard for the safety of persons and property. Ignoring traffic lights, crossing lanes, making illegal U-turns, going over the speed limit, and accelerating dangerously are all considered as reckless driving. Reckless driving is punished by law, and violators face up to 1 year in prison as well as a 5 million won fine. When convicted of reckless driving, may also be prohibited from driving a motor vehicle for a period not exceeding a year. Let this be a reminder to stay safe and mindful of the safety of others while on the road.

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Our regular program is aired every Monday to Friday from 7 to 9 a.m. If you have any comments and suggestions for our show, send us an email to morninggroove.tbs@gmail.com or send us a text message during the show to #1013 for 51 or 101 for longer messages.

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Time for a quick roundup of today's top news stories. More than 48 hours after a massive fire broke out at a Coupang Logistics Center in Incheon, firefighters are still battling the blaze. Authorities say it could take considerable time to fully extinguish the fire, while nearby schools and daycare centers have been closed and residents have been urged to stay indoors because of thick smoke.

Heavy rain has battered the country for 3 days, with more than 200 millimeters falling in parts of North Gyeongsang province and nearly 200 millimeters in parts of Gyeonggi province. Although the rain has eased for now, showers are expected to continue on and off through the week. Authorities are urging people to avoid unstable slopes and retaining walls and to check drainage systems as the ground remains saturated. Spain captured the 2026 FIFA World Cup title, defeating Argentina in extra time in the final at New York, New Jersey Stadium. Ferran Torres scored the winning goal late in extra time, securing Spain's second World Cup crown and its first since 2010. The thrilling final also featured a star-studded halftime show, with BTS taking the stage for the third performance. The K-pop superstars energized the crowd with their global hit Dynamite. That was your hourly news update. 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

0: It is the 20th of July, Monday morning, everyone. This is Summer, ready to guide you through today's weather forecast. A stationary front will bring rain to many parts of the country today. Rainfall amounts are expected to reach 20 to 60 millimeters in Seoul, Incheon, and Gyeonggi province. 대전, 세종, 충남, and 충북 could see 20 to 80 millimeters, while Daegu and southern Gyeongbuk are forecast to receive 5 to 40 millimeters. Some areas may experience heavy downpours accompanied by strong winds, thunder, and lightning. So if you're heading outdoors, please be extra cautious and keep an eye on the weather. Temperatures will remain near or slightly above the seasonal average over the next few days. Despite the rain, hot and humid conditions will continue. Heat advisories remain in effect for parts of the Chungcheong region and Jeju Island, and most areas across the country will see feels-like temperatures hovering around 31 degrees Celsius. For today's highs, we're looking at 28 degrees Celsius in Seoul, 30 degrees Celsius in Chuncheon, 31 degrees Celsius in Daejeon, 32 degrees Celsius in Jeonju, and 30 degrees Celsius in Busan. Current temperature outside of our Sangam studio, it is 23.9 degrees Celsius. Be ready for sudden showers and sticky conditions if you're out and about today. Stay cool and stay safe, everyone. So, morning groovers, do you guys ever feel nervous? Which moment and how do you react? 우리 체육 부장님께서는요, 긴장을 잘 하는 편은 아니지만 무서운 거 타기 전에 긴장해서 말이 엄청 많아집니다. 노홍철님, 저리 가라는 말 논스톱이라고 해주셨는데 I don't usually get nervous, but right before going on a scary ride, I get so tense that I start talking non-stop. I could probably give 노홍철 a run for his money, and I would usually avoid scary rides altogether though. 무서운 거 타면은 오, 올라간다 올라 아, 나 몰라, 엄마 살려줘, 엄마 살려줘, 올라간다, 올라간다, 와, 나 몰라, 사랑해요, 막 이러면서 막 얘기하실 것 같은데 저도 그래요. 막 자이언트 드롭인가? 그거 막 이렇게 올라갈 때 되게 느리게 느껴지나요? 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Hello, Benny, tuning in from the Philippines. When I'm nervous, I'm going to be calm most of the time. Okay, so try to be extra calm if you're feeling nervous. How do you do that, you know? As an extrovert person, I want to know some tips. Like, how do you do that? How do you keep calm? Like, can you even do that? Is that even possible? 뭔가 긴장되고 이러면 온갖 생각이 많아지고 your words and action don't really match. So if you are forcing yourself to be calm, like, how does that work? 어떻게 하는 거예요, 그거? 난 모르겠는데. 우리 0117 모닝그루버. 저는 긴장하면 말을 안 해요. 말하고 싶어도 긴장이 되면 저도 모르게 목소리 자체가 안 나와요. 그래서 사람들이 긴장한 걸 잘 모르는 것 같아요 라고 하셨습니다. 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

0: face various emergency situations. 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

0: They say a typhoon will hit us soon. Are you prepared to survive through it?
1: Yes, I've got my radio, TV, phone, all set up to keep in touch with my friends and family.
0: What about your shop? Did you tie your sign? What about your windows?
1: All done. But I have to check the roof, though. The wind might blow it away.
0: Good. I think I'll have to check my drains at home when I get there to see if any of them is clogged.
1: Don't forget your car, too. Don't park it anywhere near a river, a beach, or in the lowlands.
0: Speaking of lowlands, did you get your place prepped? It has a basement parking lot, right? You should make sure it doesn't get flooded.
1: Sure, I think that's about everything. Let's stay safe this season.

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Bringing the best of the best of the past. 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

0: 라디오 광고. 여기저기 들리는 랄랄라 라디오 광고.
1: Most water-related accidents occur within the month of August, with the leading causes including flooding of infrastructure and drowning.
2: So here's a quick guide to prevent accidents. First,
1: always perform some kind of warm-up exercise before going in the water.
2: After spending a long time in the water, keep warm and get plenty of rest. It's always a good idea to wear a life jacket and stay away from deep areas.
1: Attempting a rescue with no equipment is too dangerous. Instead, in case of emergency, always call 119 first and look for a safety kit in the meantime.

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Good day, dear hearts of cuties, and thanks for joining us live on this beautiful Monday morning. I am DJ producer EQ, and I am signing in. Nobody plans for a detour. The word detour itself sounds frustrating. It feels like a delay, a setback, or a roadblock between us and where we want to be. But life rarely goes exactly as planned. We often find ourselves taking unexpected turns, and how we accept them can make a full difference. Maybe a detour isn't the wrong road. Maybe it's simply a change of route, one that leads us somewhere better than we imagined. Sometimes the blessing is waiting on the road we never planned to take. Let's start the week with the Chicago song, All Roads Lead to You.

굉장히 따뜻한 메시지네요. 우리 가던 길로 천천히 가자. So detour is topic to start off the week, and detour means, you know, straight ahead road that you plan somehow ended up being very curvy, like, you know, long road. But you know, it will take us to the destination eventually, no matter what. 그런 이야기 함께 같이 하도록 해보겠습니다. 2부에서는 또 weather report와 함께 돌아오도록 하겠습니다. This is Joey, day by day.

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1: The rainy season in Korea begins in late June and lasts a month until late July. Some regions get flooded during this time. This causes serious damage to numerous households and businesses nationwide. Here are some things you can do to minimize damages. When there's a forecast for heavy rain, check for evacuation shelters around you. Keep your radio, TV, and internet on for weather updates.If you live in lowlands or frequently flooded areas, prepare to evacuate. Keep these tips in mind and stay safe during the rainy season.

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It'll clear out the condensation instantly and you'll be able to see better. Remember these simple tips and drive safely.

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1: 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Now, before moving any further into the day, let's see what the weather planned for us. Today, don't forget to grab your umbrella before heading out. A stationary front is bringing rain across the country. Radar shows a band of heavy rain stretching across central Korea this morning, with the Seoul metro area and the south Chungcheong expected to see intense downpours of up to 30 millimeters per hour through the morning. Rainfall totals could reach up to 80 millimeters in the capital region and south Chungcheong. Inland Gangwon, north Chungcheong, and north Gyeongsang can expect 20 to 60 millimeters, while most other areas will receive between 5 to 40. Meanwhile, where the rain eases in the south, the heat will quickly build back in. Heat advisories remain in effect across much of the southern, southern half of the country, and tropical night alerts are also in place for southern regions and Jeju, as overnight temperatures stay unusually warm. This afternoon, Seoul will reach around 28 degrees, while Ulsan is expected to climb to 33 degrees, making for hot and humid conditions. Looking ahead, this stationary front will continue to affect the Korean Peninsula throughout the week, bringing frequent rounds of rain. With more heavy downpours expected, be sure to stay weather aware and take extra care. 비가 많은 비가 또 예상되는 아침 또 계속해서 지속이 된다고 합니다. 확실한 이 장마 시즌에 돌입한 것 같습니다. 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Sometimes getting this backdo, which means that we have to go back one spot in the traditional play of 윷놀이. We take it as like a penalty. 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This is Lisa Loeb. The song is When It Rains.

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The symptoms are cold, headaches, muscle pains, fatigue, and digestive problems. It occurs because of temperature differences. However, it's hard for our bodies to adjust to the difference. 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

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Here are things you can do to prevent the symptoms. Our bodies can handle a temperature difference of 5 degrees Celsius. 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Be aware that it mustn't be more than 8 degrees maximum.

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You feel better by listening to this song. 곡을 함께 신청을 해 주셨는데요. 또 그렇게 생각할 기회가 필요한 것 같습니다. 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Slow Dancing in the Burning Room.

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During the hot summer, the chances of experiencing sunstroke or heat exhaustion increases as we are exposed to heat waves for extended periods. Stay hydrated by drinking water frequently and take saline supplements after heavy perspiration. On days with heat wave warnings, refrain from going outdoors in the afternoon when the sun is at its hottest.

In the case of an emergency, quickly guide the patient to a shade or cooler area to lower their body temperature. The first step to a healthy summer is practicing life habits that prevent illnesses caused by the heat.

0: Prince, I Wanna Be Your Lover, falsetto 특집. I probably will continue because the falsetto style would move on to the, you know, 90s and 2000s. And now falsetto, 이 falsetto가 없으면 지금 이제 가수들은 노래를 거의 못할 정도로 많이 사용이 되고 있죠. 그래서 마지막 곡으로는 마이클 잭슨 역시 프린스와 양대 산맥이죠. 팔세토에 있어서도 준비했습니다. 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So I was about to head to hospital today, but then I made a sudden detour, time for meditation and rest instead. Sounds like a good plan. 감사드리고요. Kitty님, 그럼 오늘도 stay cute all day and every day. EQ is out of here, leaving you with Michael Jackson, the king of falsetto. Don't stop till you get enough.
1: You know, I was wondering, you know, if you could keep on, because the force, it's got a lot of power, and it makes me feel like that.

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1: On this Seoul Smarts, first aid kits. 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For a peace of mind, keep a first aid kit ready at all times. The kit should include painkillers, cold and flu medication, adhesive and cotton bandages, antibacterial ointment or powder, bug spray, and any personal medication. 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If you have a baby or young child in the family, it's a good idea to keep a thermometer ready to check if they have a fever. Cotton swabs will also come in handy. Be ready and be safe.
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0: As we head into monsoon season, this is a timely reminder to be on guard for landslides.
1: Landslides generally happen where they have occurred in the past. Learn about risks related to the areas you'll be traveling in. And when passing through, listen for indicative sounds like boulders knocking together or trees crackling.
0: Keep in mind that areas burned by forest fires and with heavily saturated grounds are more susceptible to mudflows. Flowing water is often a precursor, so keep an eye out for this as well.
1: If you ever find yourself in a landslide, report it immediately to 042-481-4111.

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0: The weather's getting hotter, isn't it?
1: Yeah, it's soon the rainy season. In Korea, it's called 장마. It lasts about a month until late July, right?
0: Right. Some regions get flooded during this time. This causes serious damage to households and businesses nationwide.
1: What are some preventative measures we could take against damage?
0: First, when a forecast of heavy rain is issued, check for evacuation shelters around you. And you know another thing we should do?
1: Keep our radios, TVs, and the internet on for weather updates?
0: Correct. When a heavy rain watch or a warning takes place, share the updates with your family and neighbors.
1: Another thing, people living in lowlands or frequently flooded areas should prepare to evacuate.
0: Excellent. And you must stay away from mountains and hills where a landslide could occur.
1: Yep, your safety matters the most during the rainy season.
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We're always looking for something to add. More vitamins, more productivity, more information. But what if feeling better isn't always about adding something? What if it's about making room? Well, our bodies know this better than we do. Sometimes what helps most isn't another meal. It is giving our digestive system a chance to rest. It made me realize that maybe the same is true for the rest of our lives. Not every empty space needs to be filled. A quieter schedule, a cleaner

In a room, sometimes the space we create is exactly what allows us to recharge. So today, instead of asking, what else do I need? Maybe ask, what can I let go of? Because whether it is our body, our mind, or the space around us, a little room to breathe can make all the difference.

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1: Summer is the season of air conditioning-itis. People who stay indoors for a long time with air conditioners experience this. The symptoms are cold, headaches, muscle pains, fatigue, and digestive problems. It occurs because of temperature differences. However, it's hard for our bodies to adjust to the difference. When exposed to such conditions for a long time, our peripheral vessels shrink. 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People with high blood pressure, diabetes, and arthritis easily experience this. Here are things you can do to prevent the symptoms. Our bodies can handle a temperature difference of 5 degrees Celsius. Make sure the difference between the outdoors and indoors is within that range. Be aware that it mustn't be more than 8 degrees maximum.

0: As we head into monsoon season, this is a timely reminder to be on guard for landslides.
1: Landslides generally happen where they have occurred in the past. Learn about risks related to the areas you'll be traveling in. And when passing through, listen for indicative sounds like boulders knocking together or trees crackling.
0: Keep in mind that areas burned by forest fires and with heavily saturated grounds are more susceptible to mudflows. Flowing water is often a precursor, so keep an eye out for this as well.
1: If you ever find yourself in a landslide, report it immediately to 042-481-4119.

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0: amplify. Morning groove, get in the groove. Let summer beat its energy soon. Let's bring you joy, get ready for it. On Monday, on Tuesday, on Wednesday, on Thursday, on Friday. Every morning at 7 o'clock, let summer be your morning friend. Morning groove, got the groove. Morning groove, got the groove, yeah.
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1: On this Seoul Smarts, first aid kits. 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For a peace of mind, keep a first aid kit ready at all times. The kit should include painkillers, cold and flu medication, adhesive and cotton bandages, antibacterial ointment or powder, bug spray, and any personal medication. 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If you have a baby or young child in the family, it's a good idea to keep a thermometer ready to check if they have a fever. Cotton swabs will also come in handy. Be ready and be safe.
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It's because the usage of electricity spikes. 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

Stay hydrated by drinking water frequently and take saline supplements after heavy perspiration. On days with heat wave warnings, refrain from going outdoors in the afternoon when the sun is at its hottest. In the case of an emergency, quickly guide the patient to a shade or cooler area to lower their body temperature. The first step to a healthy summer is practicing life habits that prevent illnesses caused by the heat.

Reckless driving is a serious traffic offense involving a willful disregard for the safety of persons and property. Ignoring traffic lights, crossing lanes, making illegal U-turns, going over the speed limit, and accelerating dangerously are all considered as reckless driving. Reckless driving is punished by law, and violators face up to 1 year in prison as well as a 5 million won fine. When convicted of reckless driving, may also be prohibited from driving a motor vehicle for a period not exceeding a year. Let this be a reminder to stay safe and mindful of the safety of others while on the road.

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0: They say a typhoon will hit us soon. Are you prepared to survive through it?
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0: What about your shop? Did you tie your sign? What about your windows?
1: All done. But I have to check the roof, though. The wind might blow it away.
0: Good. I think I'll have to check my drains at home when I get there to see if any of them is clogged.
1: Don't forget your car, too. Don't park it anywhere near a river, a beach, or in the lowlands.
0: Speaking of lowlands, did you get your place prepped? It has a basement parking lot, right? You should make sure it doesn't get flooded.
1: Sure, I think that's about everything. Let's stay safe this season.

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Bringing the best of the best of the past. Tune in and let the music take you back.